1,830 and then you have to jump up to 8,850 megawatt per hour DC. That's what happened to us. What is happening to democracy? But it's just somewhere in Haiti. And I say it more to it less than I can put to my head. The thing is about waiting to push us out of this study to be considered

one swing that you can have there. So, I have to show you the room at the night. I have to give you the data to the first part. I have to give you the data to the first part. I have to give you the data to the first part.

Just a little bit of a little bit of a little bit of a little bit of a little bit of a little bit of a little bit of a little bit of a little bit of a little bit of a little bit of a little bit of a little bit of a little bit of a little bit of a little bit of a little bit of a little bit of a little bit of a little bit of a little bit of a little bit of a little bit of a little bit of a little bit of a little bit of a little bit of a little bit of a little bit of a little bit of a little bit of a little bit of a little bit of a little bit of a little bit of a little bit of a little bit of a little bit of a little bit of a little bit of a little bit of a little bit of a little bit of a little bit of a little bit of a little bit of a little bit of a little bit of a little bit of a little bit of a little bit of a little bit of a little bit of a little bit of a little bit of a little bit of a little bit of a little bit of a little bit of a little bit of a little bit of a little bit of a little bit of a little bit of a little bit of a little bit of a little bit of a little bit of a little bit of a little bit of a little bit of a little bit of a little bit of a little bit of a little bit of a

Sometimes the last fall budget from our Sunday's Mark Mahal's private bus of the Afghanistan government. Thank you.

Institute, Sanchimur, Parmachandra, Kalachur, Kuchinara, the consummate results are now in the Salma, Padra, Mazur Masi, the Mukta Vidal Kushan, the perfect balance to Mukta Kamehadinus for in Akadai. The Asuru Manapalma, Vita, Vyasi, Kirasi, Mosapalma,

0: receive a gift from the sponsor box. 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
1: Hey, come
2: on. I'm welcome. I'm just saying, I'm going to be in front of the

0: 何かな。
1: 今からかける100からよく言えるとさ、いい具合に。
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0: 何かあったりは、一番ちゃんと悪い意味変わる。What are right? This person of giving a little bit of a pain later when it has a little bit of a job. It's a good song. No money, probably like order. This person of giving a little bit of a pain later when it has a little bit of a job. It's to be a little bit of a pain later when it has a little bit of
2: a job. Because I don't know if I'm going to be a little bit of a job.